0: The hits that power the party. Stax 92.1.
1: Yeah. You know what? I like the playoffs. No diggity, no doubt. Play on, play it. Play on, play it. Yo, Dre, drop the verse.

0: like it. 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Rob. 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Yeah. Black Street Productions. We out, we out. Rob. We out, we out. We out.
1: Diddy in the morning, Metro Malik in the afternoons,
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1: Oh, how embarrassing. I feel so bad for this grandpa, but it's actually funny at the same time. You know, when the family gets together to watch a big sporting event.
0: Yes.
1: Like the Super Bowl or like the just passed FIFA World Cup.
0: Right.
1: One grandpa was seen trying to hide his porn bookmarks on his TV.
0: Oh, what? Gross.
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3: Oh, boy.
4: Something you got to do before the family gets to the house is erase your porn bookmark so they don't see what you've been watching.
5: Funny enough story. I think about this from time to time, right? Okay. You know, not to be morbid here, but if what if something happened to me and I had some bookmarks saved that I shouldn't be having saved? Somebody's going to go through whatever I'm watching this on at some point and find these things.
4: We're just dumping your entire computer into acid. We don't want to see nothing, bro.
5: Well, a family expecting a routine World Cup watch party got an unexpected surprise after allegedly discovering a collection of adult websites saved on the family TV by the grandpa.
4: Grandfather.
5: And I feel so bad because this guy is just shaking his head trying to delete everything while the family is in there. He's laughing. They're pointing it out.
4: Who's filming?
5: The family. Somebody is pointing out towards it, and there's different types of titles and stuff.
4: 18 plus.
5: Yeah.
4: XXX fetish.
5: Yeah. One started with an A and then with an L. You guys could fill in the rest of the words.
4: Nasty.
5: But the nasty grandpa got caught during the FIFA World Cup.
4: Man, you know what? Here's what I do got
5: to
4: say.
5: How would you feel if this happened to you, Nick D? Would you be embarrassed?
4: Oh, I'm totally embarrassed. Yeah, but I'm saying it. But if I'm over 70 years old and I'm still putting it out there, come on, man. You got to give it up to the guys. The libido is still going.
5: Oh, boy.
4: It's a beautiful thing. It's the Baker Boys powering the party on Stacks 92.1.

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1: All right, we've heard the term Karen. That's when somebody's going to complain about anything and everything. But there's a male version. Yeah. I'm going to look up the name for you in a second.
0: I don't know if there is one. Maybe Miguel.
1: There has to be.
0: I don't know. So Nala, my beautiful baby dog, right?
1: Yeah, yeah.
0: She got us red flagged by the male Karen.
1: What?
0: I'll tell you what happened.
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5: It's Dee Dee in the morning, and if you missed the show, is that too soon to have your baby pumping gas at the age of 6?
6: 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Now you mad.
7: Right.
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16: Mostly clear skies continue throughout the overnight hours tonight, with temperatures dropping into the lower 50s. Our high temperatures do rise up once again tomorrow, getting into the lower 80s, with mostly clear skies continuing, and that remains a constant as we go into the weekend. For Storm Tracker 6, I'm meteorologist Daniel Nemus.
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2: Well, we've all heard the name Karen before, and it gives people a bad name, pretty much. Like, if a female's named Karen, they don't even like saying their name is Karen.
3: Right,
2: because they look at, well, you know, Karen. Anyway, Karen's always the one that's complaining about everything, whether, you know, the food's too cold. But Nick V is talking about the male Karen, which is also known as Ken.
3: We stayed at a hotel recently, one of our favorite hotels.
2: Uh-huh.
3: And
2: was Ken there before?
3: I've never seen him before.
2: All right.
3: But here's the deal.
2: He's a new Ken.
3: We took Nala to the pool.
2: Yeah.
3: All right.
2: Okay.
3: She got in the pool.
2: Right.
3: Which is probably not, you know, something that the hotel wants.
2: Right.
3: But nobody was complaining.
2: Right.
3: Until said Ken saw Nala.
2: Mm-hmm.
3: And he flagged somebody. He called the management.
2: Oh,
3: he
2: boy.
3: Got out of the pool. He was so up in arms.
2: So this wasn't an employee. This was somebody that was actually staying at
3: and
2: the hotel.
3: He was in the pool swimming a little bit. And then he saw my wife with Nala outside of the pool.
2: Gotcha.
3: And saw that she was going in and out of the pool.
2: Yeah.
3: And he went to go tell management.
2: Oh, man.
3: This fool told on us and then left really quick when he found out that we were getting out of the pool. He saw the management come and see us.
2: Yeah.
3: And asked us to get, you know, make sure. And then he got up and he started walking away really quick when we got out, right?
2: Mm-hmm.
3: I did say something to him as he was scurrying off like the ghost that he was. I called him a POS.
2: Ooh.
3: Out loud.
2: Oh, wow.
3: I know I'm supposed to lead with love. I know I'm supposed to.
2: Yeah, what about the lead with the, what about the native flutes here?
3: Protect my energy. I understand.
2: But you were protecting your daughter.
3: I was protecting
2: the four-legged daughter.
3: My daughter. If I see him again, I don't know what I'm
2: going
3: to do.
2: It's going down.
3: It's the Baker Boys on Stax.
2: 92.1.

0: 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Stax 92.1.
1: What's brown, round, and likes to get down? Yes, the Baker Boys.
2: Hey! Welcome to the Baker Boys Show. Nick V and Eric V. Every day, we're going to sing a song. Sing along if you know the words.

0: on the Bagel Boys Daily. Eric V and Nick V. This hour's Bagel Buzz. We're talking about what?
1: Well, FIFA. If you guys did not see that there was an altercation after the game.
0: Yeah.
1: Did you watch the game?
0: I did watch it. Yeah.
1: I enjoyed it thoroughly. I was so happy that Spain did win.
0: Yeah.
1: Even though they're colonizers. Let's talk about what happened on the field.
0: Wow.
1: Gentlemen. Hold on.
0: Jeez.
2: Back to the music with those Bagel Boys. Bagel Boys.
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9: It's Didi in the morning, and if you missed the show, is that too soon to have your baby pumping gas at the age of 6?
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3: It's the Baker Buzz from Hollywood and beyond.
4: He specifically said no camera.
1: All right, when I asked Nick V, who do you want to win the World Cup? He said Spain. Yes, he did. But Spain won, and there was an altercation afterwards, of course. And we all know there was a lot of stuff going on with the FIFA World Cup. You know, they had the halftime show. Did you know that that's going to be the last time that they do a halftime show?
0: What was the problem?
1: Supposedly, they did it only for the president, supposedly.
0: What?
1: Yeah, and also after the halftime show, Shakira got 18 million DMs from her performance.
0: Wow.
1: Hips don't lie, right?
0: Obviously. So, an ugly scene apparently played out after the World Cup final. It's now being investigated by FIFA, apparently. Several players and coaches from the Argentina squad clashed with members of Team Spain on the field. Mm-hmm. I didn't see this part. I turned it off, I guess.
1: Yeah, you must have missed it.
0: And the video footage confirms that there were blows that were struck and unsportsmanlike words were exchanged.
1: I think they should do a competition of who could do the best flop, because they all fall on the floor. They're not even kicked by anybody. There was actual yellow card called.
0: Yeah.
1: And somebody
0: fell when
1: nobody even touched them.
0: Yeah, but it looked like it was.
1: Bro,
0: FIFA officials.
1: This is great actors, right?
0: Yeah, they are great actors. They have a life after FIFA novellas. It's called
1: a professional faller.
0: Anyway, FIFA officials confirmed that investigation is underway and that disciplinary action is being considered. Mm-hmm. Once the prosecutor's report is complete, the FIFA disciplinary committee will announce its findings and any punishments that are going to be had.
1: We'll see. That's your Baker Buzz.
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0: T's in pub too.
1: Where you at?
0: At the house with it, watching Santa's.
1: Who you with?
0: On the couch with my favorite Santa. I was about to, but you convinced us. Should I decorate her walls or log off to Pinterest? Never too late to meditate on emotional attachments. Even if I fall short.

0: on the old school tip. That's how we coming.
1: Stacks 92.1. Coming up next on the Baker Boy Show, What the F News from Eric V.
2: Yeah, you know of Dollar Tree stores, Nick V?
1: Oh, yeah.
2: Yeah, well, there's a rise in gooner assault.
1: What the hell? Why at these stores?
2: I don't know.
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8: Mostly clear skies continue throughout the overnight hours tonight, with temperatures dropping into the lower 50s. Our high temperatures do rise up once again tomorrow, getting into the lower 80s, with mostly clear skies continuing, and that remains a constant as we go into the weekend. For Storm Tracker 6, I'm meteorologist Daniel Nemus.
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3: What is there about dollar stores that make these freaks think that it's okay to go in there and try to assault women?
4: Right. An investigation has uncovered a disturbing pattern of sexual assaults at the Dollar Tree stores across the country. A Houston woman identified in the court papers as MR was shopping for cheap Christmas props in December of 2023 when a man followed her through the aisles describing sexual acts he wanted to perform on her. She told him to go away and hurried off. Outside the parking lot, she realized that he had excremented on her leggings.
3: Wait a minute.
4: Yeah.
3: How?
4: When she returned, a clerk shouted to a coworker in Spanish, not realizing she understood. We got another one. Is a reoccurring issue. Men are actually, pleasuring themselves
3: at the dollar stores?
4: Outside of Dollar Tree stores.
3: Oh, God.
4: Bro.
3: This is so cheap.
4: What the F news?
3: On Stax
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0: City. It's the Baker Beezy Fasheezy in the house, lighting up the night.
1: Yes, indeed. When it hits the power, you know what's going down. The party is on Stacks 92.1.
2: Yo, man.
3: Yo.
2: Open up, man.
3: Yo, what do you want, man?
2: My girl just caught me.
3: You made her catch you?
2: I don't know how I let this happen.
3: But who?
2: The girl next door, you know?
3: Man.
2: I don't know what to do.
3: Say it wasn't you.
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2: Piper,
1: Pick Peppers,
2: but run rock,
1: Ron,
2: Humpty,
1: Dumpty,
2: fell
1: down,
2: that's his heart,
1: time,
2: Jackie,
1: nimble,
2: what,
1: nimble,
2: and he was.

0: Power the party.
1: Stacks 92.1. Eric V, Nick V, they say it's never too old to change some rules, right?
0: Oh, yeah, man. 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Mm-hmm. She was not happy about the rules, so she changed them so she can have happy hour at her home care. What did you say? Nice? She wants to do a happy hour
1: at What's wrong with that?
0: Home care.
1: Just because they're old doesn't mean they can't live?
0: This is true.
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9: It's Dee Dee in the morning, and if you missed the show, is that too soon to have your baby pumping gas at the age of 6?
10: At first, I was like, no, I don't think 6 is too young. But then I'm thinking, that's too close to 5. Mama said stop at 20. You go check on him. It's at 107. And now you mad.
11: Right.
10: He done spent all your money for the week. And he playing in it.
9: Wait, Trey got a point, y'all. 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Because he can't really read well at 6. How he know when it goes to 20 or 100?
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10: 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Hopefully, we can patch them up just in time for the weekend.
11: Come on now. 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Let's get paid.
9: All right. 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
2: So, Nick V.
3: I don't like to use the word old on people.
2: Okay.
3: Elderly.
2: Elderly.
3: Grown folk.
2: Vintage.
3: Vintage is less for a piece of furniture.
2: That's a bad thing?
3: Yeah.
2: Okay. All right. So let's talk about happy hour. First of all, you know, happy hour is when you're going to go get a drink. You let your hair down, right? You're going to go get a drink.
3: Well, what it really is, Eric V, it's a discounted price drink.
2: Well,
3: time.
2: Discounted, but it's also a social activity.
3: Oh, absolutely.
2: Right?
3: Yeah. After work, you go blow off some steam. You don't want to go home.
2: So usually at adult homes, they don't let you really party
3: participate.
2: Or participate, right?
3: They're already home, so they don't got to go. You know what I mean?
2: Come on, man.
3: So Anita LeBrun, all right? She lives at the Choice Chaplain Assisted Living Facility.
2: Okay.
3: She has helped change state law. Eric, this is not the law at the home.
2: Yeah, this is big.
3: State
2: this
3: law.
2: This is for everybody.
3: So care homes can host happy hours.
2: I love it.
3: Bro, we got to go DJ
2: this
3: these things.
2: This is awesome.
3: LeBrun learned her facility could not legally serve alcohol at resident gatherings because no existing liquor license fits its situation.
2: They're over 21.
3: Yes,
2: duh.
3: They are. Yeah,
2: so all you got to do is hire a catering company because they have a license for it.
3: Yes, mobile.
2: Right?
3: So she testified before both the Minnesota House and the Senate, and Governor Tim Walz signed the measure, nicknamed the Grandparents Happy Hour.
2: Yeah.
3: This is good business for us, Eric.
2: I love it. Shout out to her for standing her ground and wanting to have a little party, man.
3: That's right. Stand on that business, girl. It's the Baker Boys powering the party on Stax 92.1.

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1: When you were younger, Nick V, how often did you miss school?
0: Oh, man. A lot.
1: A lot, right?
0: Yeah.
1: So there's a new strict anti-absenteeism method in China. I'm going to tell you what they're doing to make younger students go to school more often.
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21: Mostly clear skies continue throughout the overnight hours tonight, with temperatures dropping into the lower 50s. Our high temperatures do rise up once again tomorrow, getting into the lower 80s, with mostly clear skies continuing, and that remains a constant as we go into the weekend. For Storm Tracker 6, I'm meteorologist Daniel Nemus.
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1: Fun, energetic DJs that make you feel good. Nick and Eric V, take it away.
2: All right, back in the day during probably mostly high school, because mom and dad, they would make sure that we went to elementary school.
3: Yeah.
2: At Thompson Junior High, I remember ditching once.
3: Yeah.
2: But in high school, boy, I was a mess.
3: You were missing it.
2: I was missing it all the time.
3: Yeah, so reports about an experimental anti-absenteeism method aimed at preventing teenage boys from skipping school have gone viral. All right, sparked a huge debate across social media. Supporters argue stricter systems can improve discipline and attendance, while critics are complaining about everything they're doing right now. So basically, it's like a teacher dressing a little more sexier.
2: Oh gosh, no. That's not the way to do it. Come on, man. You got to make it interesting to be in school.
3: Give something to fun. A young boy, that's very interesting, right?
2: Okay.
3: Might be their first crush.
2: There's a time and a place,
3: right?
2: And school is not it.
3: Say you went to high school and you had, there happened to be a teacher that was very sexy.
2: Oh, yeah, I would definitely. I would show up.
3: See? Yeah. That's my point.
2: If Miss Miller is there and she's wearing that summer dress, bro, it's hot outside.
3: See?
2: Yeah. Okay, you got me. You got me, bro.
3: You wouldn't miss that first class,
2: totally,
3: would you?
2: Totally. I'll be there early. Miss Miller, are you hungry? Do you want an apple?
3: Do you need some water?
2: How many lumps of sugar do you want in your coffee, Miss Miller?
3: I told you.
2: Oh, my God. All right, guys, we got to go. Have a beautiful, blessed, powerful day from the Baker Boys.
3: We'll catch you tomorrow for Feel Good Friday. Nick B with a brand new mouth love right here, y'all.
2: It's the Baker Boys on Stacks.
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0: I'm Joseph, calling from Tucson, originally from Venice.
1: All right, and who's it going out to?
0: This is going out to Anilsa Baez, soon to be Anilsa Duhan. I just wanted to know that I love her, and I know times might be hard right now, but we're going to get through this together, and it's going to be okay.
1: Beautiful, my brother. Hope times get better for you real, real soon. I appreciate you listening in Tucson tonight.
0: Thanks a lot, man. I appreciate your love, man. Hey, how come you don't ever give an oral expression out?
1: Say it again?
0: How come you don't ever give your oral expression out?
1: I'd be in trouble if I did.
0: All right, man.
1: I'd get some, I'd get some rocks thrown through my car windshield in the morning when I woke up.
0: Oh, shit.

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1: Hi, this is Rashe, and I am from Yucca Valley, California. I'm sending this oral expression out to Robert Thornburg. I just want him to know how much we love him. We don't ever stop thinking about him. We cannot wait until he's here at home with us.
2: This is Chris from Vegas, sending an oral expression out to my flower, Dion. Baby, we having a baby.
3: Hi, this is Angela. I'm calling from Aransas Pass, Texas. I want to send an oral expression out to my husband, my breath, the love of my life. 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
4: 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And I love him so much that I would want him so much to be reunited with me.
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8: It's Dee Dee in the morning, and if you missed the show, is that too soon to have your baby pumping gas at the age of six?
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Slow jams.

0: say I'm sorry.
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2: Really, really sorry.
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3: Hi, this is Jessica from Nashville, Tennessee, and I would like to send an apology to the love of my life, Blue, in Litchfield, Kentucky. And I just wanted to say, Bae, I know it's been a really hard year, but I believe in us so much, and I'm so sorry, and we will get through this. I love you.
4: Hey, this is Rock from Patterson. This goes out to Carol. I love you, babe, and I'm sorry sometimes I get on your nerves.
5: Hi, my name is Sam Vasquez from Tucson, Arizona. This is going out to Diana Tassini. I would just like to say I am very sorry for everything that we're going through. Please believe in me. I love you very much. God bless you. Baby, I am here for you 100%. I love you. Good night.
6: But I understand why. See, it's burning me to hold on to this. 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What I'm trying to say is that

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1: Hello, my name is Kimberly. I want to send out an oral expression to my husband, Ray. I am in Yuma, Arizona, and it is his birthday today, so I want to wish him a happy birthday and let him know that I love him and I miss him so much, and I can't wait for him to be home.
2: Hi, my name is Brunetta, and I'm calling from Louisville, Kentucky. Just wanted to let my baby know that I miss him and I love him. Can't wait to see you again.
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5: 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Babe, I love you so much. I miss you. I can't wait till you come home so we can start our little family.
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24: Mostly clear skies continue throughout the overnight hours tonight, with temperatures dropping into the lower 50s. Our high temperatures do rise up once again tomorrow, getting into the lower 80s, with mostly clear skies continuing, and that remains a constant as we go into the weekend. For Storm Tracker 6, I'm meteorologist Daniel Nemus.
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1: Absolutely. What's your name and where are you calling from?
0: My name is Stephanie, and I'm calling from Espanola, New Mexico.
1: Hi, Stephanie. And who's this going out to?
0: This is going out to Jose in Estancia, New Mexico.
1: All right. I want you to express yourself to Jose tonight. What would you like to tell him?
0: I would just like to tell him that there's not a day that I don't think of him and I don't miss him. And I'm praying for him and I can't wait for him to come home. Good night. Sweet dreams. I love you very much.

0: 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Anonymous, he does not want to be identified, but he is in Corona, California. For Renee in Pittsburgh, California, thank you for an incredible 20 years, and please know I've never taken any of them for granted, and you mean so much to me. From Hope in Houston, Texas, for DeMichael in Amarillo, I feel your absence more than I know how to explain. I miss you, and I can't wait for the day that I don't have to miss you anymore. 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For Jose in Tucson, Arizona, says, I miss you so much, and I really hope we can be back together again soon. Annabelle to Jaime in Midland, Texas, we're going through a lot, but remember, I love you through it all. Good night to Crystal in Joshua Tree, California, for Kyrie in Imperial, California. 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
9: How he know when it goes to 20 or 100?
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0: out to my husband that I lost in 2016. I know this sounds stupid, that I still miss him, though.
1: Wait a minute. Stop for a quick second. That doesn't absolutely not sound even one iota of stupid. You lost your partner. First of all, completely, I'm with you, and everyone's with you right now. So let's back up and tell me your name.
0: Thank you so much for saying that.
1: Take your time. No, of course. Take your time. Which, you tell me your name when you get a chance, but you take your time. You cry all you need. Take a big breath. Whatever you need to do, we're just going to hang out tonight for a little bit.
0: My name is Sylvia.
1: Tell me about your husband. What's his name?
0: His name was John.
1: I want you to give me one of your favorite, I want you to give everybody one of your favorite memories with John. Tell us about it.
0: Everything about him was awesome. He did everything for me. I never knew what it was like to be loved till I met him.
1: Well, you know what? Nobody, and I know this doesn't make it really a lot better, but just remember that no one can ever take away those memories that you cherish with this man. You keep those memories in your heart every single day and night. When you lay down to sleep at night, those memories are right with you, and he's there right with you. And guess what? We're right here with you too, and we love you so much, and we're sending you so much love tonight.
0: Thanks so much. And even though people say it gets better with time and easier, it is true, but you still miss him every now and then. You still miss him, and I miss him so much, especially listening to your slow jams. And it's true what they say, it's better to have love and loss than never have loved at all.

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1: Hi, this is Yolanda Martinez calling from Belton, Texas. I just want to send out an oral expression to my baby, Enrique Guerrero. Hey, baby, I just want to let you know I'm thinking about you. I love you, baby, and have a good night.
2: Hi, this is Lisa calling from Baltimore, Maryland. I want to send an oral expression to my husband, Ryan, at Oakdale, Louisiana. I miss you, babe, and I love you so much. I'm sorry for everything.
3: 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Brother, I just wanted to let you know that no matter what, I'm still your sister, and I love you so very much.
4: 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Bye.
0: 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I'll take it. 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We're back Sunday night for those Sunday night slow jams. 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
20: I'm meteorologist David Young. Your forecast for tonight, look for mostly clear skies with low temperatures in the mid-50s. For our Friday, mostly sunny and warm, high temperatures near 83 degrees. We continue with mostly clear skies for Friday night with lows in the upper 50s. Then as we head into Saturday, mostly sunny and warmer with highs in the mid-80s.
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0: It's Dee Dee in the morning, and if you missed the show, is that too soon to have your baby pumping gas at the age of 6?
1: At first, I was like, no, I don't think 6 is too young. But then I'm thinking, that's too close to 5. Mama said stop at 20. You go check on him. It's at 107. Now you mad.
2: Right.
1: He done spent all your money for the week. And he playing
0: wait,
1: in it.
0: Wait, Trey got a point, y'all. You want to know why? Because he can't really read well at 6. How he know when it goes to 20 or 100?
2: Right. Man, if the man don't know from 1 to 10, he shouldn't be out there.
1: Now, look, man, Friday, we got to catch up with another couple on Date Fail. Hopefully, we can patch them up just in time for the weekend.
2: Come on now. You know we got some extra cash with that $1,000 mini game. Let's get paid.
0: All right. Make sure you wake up, win, and laugh with your favorite morning show.
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10: I'm meteorologist David Young. Your forecast for tonight, look for mostly clear skies with low temperatures in the mid-50s. For our Friday, mostly sunny and warm, high temperatures near 83 degrees. We continue with mostly clear skies for Friday night with lows in the upper 50s. Then as we head into Saturday, mostly sunny and warmer with highs in the mid-80s.
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1: Put it up. Oh, yeah. Baby. Put it up. Baby. Baby. Baby. Baby. Baby. Baby. Baby. Baby. Baby. Baby. Baby. Baby. Baby. Baby. Baby. Baby. Baby. Baby. Baby. Baby. Baby. Baby. Baby. Baby. Baby. Baby. Baby. Baby. Baby. Baby. Baby. Baby. Baby. Baby. Baby. Baby. Baby. Baby. Baby. Baby. Baby. Baby. Baby. Baby. Baby. Baby. Baby. Baby. Baby. Baby. Baby. Baby. Baby. Baby. Baby. Baby. Baby. Baby. Baby. Baby. Baby. Baby. Baby. Baby. Baby. Baby. Baby. Baby. Baby. Baby. Baby. Baby. Baby. Baby. Baby. Baby. Baby. Baby. Baby. Baby. Baby. Baby. Baby. Baby. Baby. Baby. Baby. Baby. Baby. Baby. Baby. Baby

0: It's Dee Dee in the morning, and if you missed the show, is that too soon to have your baby pumping gas at the age of 6?
1: At first, I was like, no, I don't think 6 is too young, but then I'm thinking, that's too close to 5. Mama said stop at 20. You go check on him. It's at 107. Now you mad.
2: Right.
1: He done spent all your money for the week, and he playing in it.
0: Wait, Trey got a point, y'all. You want to know why? Because he can't really read well at 6. How he know when it goes to 20 or 100?
2: Right. Man, if the man don't know from 1 to 10, he shouldn't be out there.
1: He shouldn't be out. Now, look, man, Friday, we got to catch up with another couple on Date Fail. Hopefully, we can patch them up just in time for the weekend.
2: Come on now. You know we got some extra cash with that $1,000 mini game. Let's get paid.
0: All right. Make sure you wake up, win, and laugh with your favorite morning show.
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11: I'm meteorologist David Young. Your forecast for tonight look for mostly clear skies with low temperatures in the mid-50s. For our Friday, mostly sunny and warm. High temperatures near 83 degrees. We continue with mostly clear skies for Friday night with lows in the upper 50s. Then as we head into Saturday, mostly sunny and warmer with highs in the mid-80s.
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0: It's Dee Dee in the morning, and if you missed the show, is that too soon to have your baby pumping gas at the age of 6?
1: At first, I was like, no, I don't think 6 is too young. But then I'm thinking, that's too close to 5. Mama said stop at 20. You go check on them. It's at 107. Now you mad.
2: Right.
1: He done spent all your money for the week. And he playing in it.
0: Wait, Trey got a point, y'all. You want to know why? Because he can't really read well at 6. How he know when it goes to 20 or 100?
2: Right. Man, if the man prepaid. Don't know from 1 to 10, he shouldn't be out there.
1: He shouldn't be out. Now, look, man, Friday, we got to catch up with another couple on Date Fail. Hopefully, we can patch them up just in time for the weekend.
2: Come on now. You know we got some extra cash with that $1,000 mini game. Let's get paid.
0: All right. 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
17: I'm meteorologist David Young. Your forecast for tonight: look for mostly clear skies with low temperatures in the mid-50s. For our Friday, mostly sunny and warm. High temperatures near 83 degrees. We continue with mostly clear skies for Friday night with lows in the upper 50s. Then as we head into Saturday, mostly sunny and warmer with highs in the mid-80s.
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0: Nowadays, everybody wanna talk like they got something to say, but nothing comes out when they move their lips, just a bunch of gibberish. 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

0: It's Dee Dee in the morning, and if you missed the show, is that too soon to have your baby pumping gas at the age of 6?
1: At first, I was like, no, I don't think 6 is too young, but then I'm thinking, that's too close to 5. Mama said stop at 20. You go check on them. It's at 107. Now you mad.
2: Right.
1: He done spent all your money for the week, and he playing in it.
0: Wait, Trey got a point, y'all. You want to know why? Because he can't really read well at 6. How he know when it goes to 20 or 100?
2: Right. Man, if the man don't know from 1 to 10, he shouldn't be out there.
1: He shouldn't be out. Now, look, man, Friday, we got to catch up with another couple on Date Fail. Hopefully, we can patch them up just in time for the weekend.
2: Mm. Come on now. You know we got some extra cash with that $1,000 mini game. Let's get paid.
0: All right. Make sure you wake up, win, and laugh with your favorite morning show.
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13: I'm meteorologist David Young. Your forecast for tonight, look for mostly clear skies with low temperatures in the mid-50s. For our Friday, mostly sunny and warm, high temperatures near 83 degrees. We continue with mostly clear skies for Friday night with lows in the upper 50s. Then as we head into Saturday, mostly sunny and warmer with highs in the mid-80s.
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0: God we trust like this. 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
1: Where you at?
0: At the house with it, watching sinners.
1: Who you with?
0: On the couch with my favorite sinner. I was about to, but you convinced us. Should I decorate her walls or log off to Pinterest? 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

Wake up with Didi in the morning and get moving with Metro Malik on the way home. 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

0: be like, you better not say that. Why? I'll flick you on the back of your neck.
1: Hard.
0: So I would say this. I cannot say there's a dollar amount that will make me sell out. Because when I think about what selling out comes with, yeah, I can't do
2: it.
3: So there's no amount?
0: I'll be broke, poor, busted, and disgusted. There's no amount.
3: There's no amount.
0: There's no amount.
3: Okay. JJ?
1: Man, look. Uh-oh. Give me $13.75 an hour. Give me every other weekend off.
0: Shut up.
1: Paid vacation.
2: That's a good deal.
1: Give me the top-notch medical benefits.
3: Ooh,
1: man, I'll paint my face.
0: Shut up. All right. All right.
3: Okay. To a certain extent, do we sell out every day when we go to a job that we can't stand or a boss we don't like because we know that we got to sell out for the fact that we got to pay our rent?
2: Mm. Absolutely.
3: Aren't we selling out every day almost?
2: For money.
0: That might be a different word.
3: Okay.
1: Yeah.
3: But you kill me. Okay. So all I'm going to say is this. Yes, there is a number. And I'm with Stephen A. You give me $100 million, I'm selling out.
0: $100 million?
3: I'm selling out.
0: So if they
3: Matter of fact, you can give me $50 million, I'm selling out.
0: So if they said we give you $100 million, you put this red hat on. You going to put that red? You know what red hat I'm talking about.
3: Hey, let's go to the phone lines right now.
2: See
0: what I'm saying?
3: Shut up, Trey.
1: $100 million. I'm going to have mine cocked.
0: Shut up.
1: I'm going to have mine to the side.
3: Hey,
1: left and right.
3: Just like, make America great again and make my life great again.
1: Matter of fact, I'm going to put Christmas lights around every letter. Make sure you see.
0: I don't believe it. I do not believe it.
3: We want to know this. Stephen A. Smith's been accused of selling out with that $100 million contract. We want to know, how much would you have to be paid in order to sell out? Give us a number right now. Let us know. 833. Talk to Didi.
1: That's 833-825-5233.
3: It's Didi in the morning.
4: Didi in the morning. 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
1: Good Friday morning. I'm Megan Vaselli with 6 News, your local election headquarters. The Board of State Canvassers will meet today to decide if the Michiganders for Money Out of Politics campaign gathered enough signatures to qualify for the November ballot. The campaign aims to ban political committees linked to utilities and public contractors. A preliminary analysis shows the group did get enough signatures to qualify, but the group Protect My Free Speech argues it did not. As a reminder, early in-person voting for the August primary starts tomorrow. State law now requires every voter to have at least one early voting site available. However, it might be different than your assigned Election Day polling location. As with absentee and Election Day in-person voting, ballots from early voting are counted after polls close at 8 p.m. on Election Day. For the latest news, weather, and sports, be sure to tune into 6 News, and we're always online at WLNS.com.
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5: Another beautiful day is in the forecast for mid-Michigan. Our temperatures getting slightly warmer than yesterday, with those highs getting into the low 80s. Partly cloudy skies and low humidity. Those temperatures will drop down into the upper 50s for tonight. 90s are back by Sunday. From Storm Tracker 6, I'm your meteorologist, Cole Engel.
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4: All right, Kim, you hit us up and said you're going to make your daddy mad, right?
5: Yes, honey.
4: Oh, honey. What you going to tell your daddy?
5: I'm going to tell my dad that my daughter has gotten in trouble at school for bringing scratch-off lottery tickets.
4: Oh. Okay, here we go. Let's call her.
6: Yeah, baby.
5: Hey, daddy.
6: What's up?
5: I got a problem. I need your help.
6: What's your problem?
5: Michaela just got in trouble at school again.
6: Okay.
5: And but this time is real bad because she done brought some lottery tickets to school, and the teacher done picked them up from her. And because she is so young, they like saying they're gonna take her to juvenile because they asked her where she got them from. And she said, my papa bought these for me.
6: Why ain't gave Michaela no lottery tickets?
5: Well, she said you gave it to her. So can you please speak to these people so my baby don't get in trouble?
6: What am I going to tell them?
4: Is that Mr. James? Okay. Is this Mr. James?
6: Yeah.
4: Hello, this is Mrs. Spoon over here at North Lake Elementary, and she says that Michaela says that you bought her these tickets. Now, you know that is illegal for a child that age, and it's like gambling, sir.
6: Well, I know that's illegal, but I haven't bought, I put it like this.
4: No, you're lying. She says that you're lying, sir. She said her pawpaw bought them for her, and I'm thinking to myself, what kind of grandfather is teaching his daughter to fucking gamble at this age?
6: Hold on, ma'am. I haven't seen Michaela last weekend.
4: Sir, don't you lie to me, sir. Don't lie to me. Please
6: ma'am,
4: don't.
6: Let me tell you something. I don't have to lie to no damn body. I will take a lie detector test on that.
7: The lie detector determined that was a lie.
4: You lied twice. Don't make it three times.
6: I lied twice.
4: You've lied at the fact that you now are blaming your baby. This is your grandbaby, sir. You got to have more class than this.
6: I
4: be a man. Be a man and own up to what you bought.
6: Ma'am, I done did a whole lot of things, but I haven't bought Michaela no lottery tickets no last week.
4: Sir, have you taught her how to play and to gamble?
6: Ma'am, back in the day when I was raising her, I taught her ABCs. And I taught her how to count with lottery tickets.
4: You're lying.
6: I'm telling you the honest truth.
4: You didn't taught her how to play dice, and you didn't taught her how to play spades. She does it in her lunch break. She does it.
6: I ain't never shot no damn dice in my back.
4: No, sir.
6: Yes.
4: It's a prank call.
6: Y'all ought to stop this old bullshit. Y'all ain't right.
4: All right, y'all give it up for Kim and her daddy.
2: Get in on the fun and prank call someone you know. Tell us how at DeeDeeMakesMeLaugh.com.
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9: Good morning. I'm Megan Vaselli with 6 News. Governor Whitmer signs a law that makes it a felony to trespass in secured non-public areas of the Mackinac Bridge. These include the towers, cables, and substructure below the surface. Now, if you're caught trespassing in those areas, you could face up to 4 years in prison. The Trump administration imposes new tariffs of up to 12.5% on 60 U.S. trading partners from Canada and Mexico to China and Vietnam, accusing them of failing to crack down on forced labor. It went into effect at midnight after a separate set of 10% levies on most imports expired. This marks the president's latest attempt to resurrect a global system of tariffs after a Supreme Court ruling earlier this year struck down most of his country-by-country rates. For the latest news, weather, and sports, be sure to tune into 6 News, and we're always online at WLNS.com.
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12: Sometimes you can just feel it. 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And Haley is one Democrat standing up to Donald Trump and taking on the corruption in Washington. No surprise from Haley Stevens. 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
21: 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This is Ian Kress from the WLNS Sports Department. The Detroit Tigers won again last night. They took down the Kansas City Royals 4-3 at Comerica Park, the first game of a 7-game homestand for the Tigers. The Royals jumped out to a 2-0 lead, and the Tigers would take the lead in the 7th inning on a 3-run home run by James Outman. The game was tied up again in the 8th inning, and Dylan Dingler would hit a RBI double to give the Tigers the lead for good. The series will continue tonight at Comerica Park. The Tigers will have Tarik Skubal on the mound. First pitch is set for 6:40 on Detroit Sportsnet. Have a good Friday.
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5: Another beautiful day for mid-Michigan. Our temperatures getting slightly warmer than yesterday with those highs getting into the low 80s. Partly cloudy skies and low humidity. Those temperatures will drop down into the upper 50s for tonight. 90s are back by Sunday. From Storm Tracker 6, I'm meteorologist Cole Engel.
20: Find the 7-day weather forecast at stax921.com.

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1: Good morning, I'm Megan Vaselli with 6 News. The Trump administration imposes new tariffs of up to 12.5% on 60 U.S. trading partners from Canada and Mexico to China and Vietnam, accusing them of failing to crack down on forced labor. It went into effect at midnight after a separate set of 10% levies on most imports expired. This marks the president's latest attempt to resurrect a global system of tariffs after a Supreme Court ruling earlier this year struck down most of his country-by-country rates. Governor Whitmer signs a law that makes it a felony to trespass in secured non-public areas of the Mackinac Bridge. These include the towers, cables, and substructure below the surface. Now, if you're caught trespassing in those areas, you could face up to 4 years in prison. For the latest news, weather, and sports, be sure to tune into 6 News, and we're always online at WLNS.com.
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15: Another beautiful day for Mid-Michigan. Our temperatures getting slightly warmer than yesterday with those highs getting into the low 80s. Partly cloudy skies and low humidity. Those temperatures will drop down into the upper 50s for tonight. 90s are back by Sunday. From Storm Tracker 6, I'm meteorologist Cole Engel.
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16: Hey, Mid-Michigan, this is Ian Kress from the WLNS Sports Department. While we wait this offseason to see who will take over as the Detroit Red Wings general manager and if or when Captain Dylan Larkin gets traded, yesterday, Patrick Kane signed a 2-year, $16 million deal with the Chicago Blackhawks, the team he spent the first 16 years of his NHL career with. Kane was with the Red Wings the last 3 seasons and is getting ready for his 20th season in the NHL. The Rocket Classic will begin next week at Detroit Golf Club, and Jordan Spieth has committed to the field. It'll be the first time he has played at the tournament in Detroit. He joins names like Brooks Koepka, Wyndham Clark, and Xander Schauffele to be playing in the Rocket Classic next week. Have a good Friday.
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1: Good morning, Dee Dee in the morning. You know it goes down. You do know it goes down in the D.
2: Oh, Dee Dee in the morning.
1: Girl said basically, Dee Dee, I used to date this man. We were together for a couple of years. He cheated. So she thought. She broke up with him. She said he came back to her door begging for her back. Please take me back. And she did.
3: Like Keith Sweat.
1: Yep. And so she took him back. And then now it's been 3 months. And all of a sudden they go out the other day and his car is on flat. It was one of them exes that he was messing with. He claims it's an ex.
3: Well, damn.
1: And so she said, he's telling her, I ain't cheating. That's just an ex. I don't know what's going on. And he told her, I love you and I want you to move in with me. And so she's like, oh no.
3: Love me.
1: So she's like, Dee Dee, do I move in with him and forget about the fact that his car was on flat? But some girl, he's saying, it ain't nothing going on. What should she do?
4: That's a changed man.
1: What'd you say?
4: That's a changed man. I'm telling you, go on, stick with that man.
1: Three months, you think he changed in three months?
4: 3 months, yes. No. Yes. And want to move in?
3: I got to go against you on that one, JJ.
4: He's showing all the signs, Trey.
3: I think if she go ahead and walk away now, she's going to save herself a lot of heartache.
1: Yeah. Ooh.
3: Just ahead and walk away.
1: What about you, Cruz?
5: She has a responsibility to teach him a lesson by having a side piece and staying in the relationship.
1: Okay. All right. Damn. All right. Here's D. Hey, D.
6: Good morning. How are you?
1: Oh, wonderful. D, what do you think this woman should do?
6: Well, you know what? God shows you a lot of things. Uh-huh. He doesn't remove that person from your life. He just shows you who that person is.
1: Right. Mm. Uh-huh. And you think this is one of those instances where God's like, here he is.
6: Here he is. Yep. So, I mean, it depends on the age. Is he 25? Are they 25, 35, or 45? Mm. I'm 67 years old, so I ain't got time for that age.
1: I know you don't.
3: Hey, I ain't gonna lie. D make it seem like God say, look at him. Look what he doing.
1: D said, you ain't got time. That's too much drama, right? All right. Thank you, D. I appreciate your call. Here's John Doe.
3: God up there like, turn your head.
1: Hold on a second. This is John Doe. We spoke to Jane Doe earlier. This is her husband.
3: It's her brother.
1: Hey, John.
7: God, it's like her husband.
1: Okay. Hey, John. All right.
7: So my opinion is, I feel like, what would be the difference if, you know what I'm saying, she talked to a dude and he was a player before? You know what I'm saying? Like, at the end of the day, it can still happen. You know what I'm saying?
1: That's what I'm saying.
7: You might as well give him a chance, because at the end of the day, you can go out here and go meet somebody else and had the same thing going before you got in the picture, and then you still going to deal with the drama.
3: That's man logic.
5: Let me add this too, right? And then why not also have something on the side yourself, just in case?
3: Nah, Cruz, shut up.
7: I mean, look, I'm not going to sign up for that one, Cruz.
5: Why not? Let's say you're in your 20s. Why wouldn't you sign up for that?
7: Because that's pretty much you're fighting fire with fire doing that.
5: That's
7: you know what I'm
5: need.
7: Saying? Like that's no, not all the time. Don't let yourself down. Hey. Don't lower your standard trying to teach somebody lesson.
1: Hey John,
5: right.
1: John, I just want to say this to you and everybody listening. See? Y'all see now?
3: Tell them
1: that.
3: Balance in this room.
1: Thank you, John. Thank you for your call. I appreciate it. Y'all see now, right?
3: Uh-huh.
1: All right, here we go. Hey, Brandy. Brandy.
8: Good morning.
1: Good morning, Brandy. Brandy, you hear what's going on. Here is a woman. She said she was with this man before. She thought he was cheating. They broke up. He came back to her house begging. You know, they'll do that to you, girl. Begging and pleading.
3: Like
1: she took him back. It's been 3 months. And guess what happened? His car was on flat. Some girl did it.
3: Mm.
1: So now she's trying to figure out what should she do. He told her, no, that's an ex. Move in with me. Let's make my house your castle. What should she do?
8: She needs to run. Like, you don't need an established pattern, but it still sounds like there's one there. And she needs to run, because even if it is an old bygone ex, that's more drama than she needs to take in. And I would say this to a man, if that she were on the other foot, we have to set the bar higher for the people we allow in our life.
1: Mm.
8: And accepting that is not okay. And when is it going to be maybe her tiredness?
1: So. Right. Mm. So you think she should run? You think she should run?
8: Yeah, I think for her own sanity, she should run. There's better options out there.
1: Yeah, what's
8: she
1: wrong?
8: She gets to choose. She don't have to be chosen.
4: Mm. Right, but you invested all this time with this man. You got feelings, y'all, in love, man. I know he had a little setback, but then came back, begged for your forgiveness in 3 months, and it's been a smooth sailing. Your spirits are back happy, and you're loving them again, and the man wants you to move in.
3: Baby girl, I'm sorry. Baby girl, hold on. I got it. Don't worry about it. JJ, he obviously didn't value the time like she did.
8: There it is.
3: Mm.
8: There it is.
9: Right.
1: Okay.
9: And why is he begging? Like, what's going on? Why you gotta beg?
1: Right.
3: He homeless.
9: That's my other thing.
1: He homeless.
4: His credit score going down.
9: Homosexual.
1: Homosexual. Thank you, Brandy.
3: Homosexual.
1: Homosexual. Oh, I thought she said hobosexual.
3: Homosexual.
1: All right. Well, listen, we need to. We're done. We don't have enough time anymore. We ran out of time, but we do appreciate all the calls this morning.
3: Shout out.
1: That was interesting. You know, if you got a DM or you want to even answer this one, please find me. You can find me on all social media platforms and follow the YouTube at Didi in the Morning.
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12: Good morning. I'm Megan Vaselli with 6 News, your local election headquarters. The Board of State Canvassers will meet today to decide if the Michiganders for Money Out of Politics campaign gathered enough signatures to qualify for the November ballot. The campaign aims to ban political committees linked to utilities and public contractors. A preliminary analysis shows the group did get enough signatures to qualify, but the group Protect My Free Speech argues it did not. As a reminder, early in-person voting for the August primary starts tomorrow. State law now requires every voter to have at least one early voting site available. However, it might be different than your assigned Election Day polling location. As with absentee and Election Day in-person voting, ballots from early voting are counted after polls close at 8 p.m. on Election Day. For the latest news, weather, and sports, be sure to tune into 6 News, and we're always online at WLNS.com.
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13: Sometimes you can just feel it. That's the energy and momentum behind Haley Stevens' campaign for U.S. Senate. The Congressional Black Caucus has just endorsed Stevens, saying Haley has spent her career fighting for Black Michiganders. She's the only candidate for Senate who's not a millionaire. And Haley is one Democrat standing up to Donald Trump and taking on the corruption in Washington. 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
24: Hey, Mid-Michigan, this is Ian Kressman, the WLNS Sports Department. The Detroit Tigers won again last night. They took down the Kansas City Royals 4-3 at Comerica Park, the first game of a seven-game homestand for the Tigers. The Royals jumped out to a 2-0 lead, and the Tigers would take the lead in the seventh inning on a 3-run home run by James Outman. The game was tied up again in the eighth inning, and Dylan Dingler would hit a RBI double to give the Tigers the lead for good. The series will continue tonight at Comerica Park. The Tigers will have Tarek Skubal on the mound. First pitch is set for 6:40 on Detroit Sportsnet. Have a good Friday.
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25: Another beautiful day for Mid-Michigan. Our temperatures getting slightly warmer than yesterday, with those highs getting into the low 80s. Partly cloudy skies and low humidity. Those temperatures will drop down into the upper 50s for tonight. 90s are back by Sunday. From Storm Tracker 6, I'm meteorologist Cole Engel.
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0: No matter the condition, because I'm Skip Young, and you know I want to see ya in a Kia. At Kia of Lansing on South Pennsylvania Avenue, and Kia of Jackson on Page Avenue across from Menards.
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2: You got used to it.
3: Here's another DD's date fail.
4: I believe we have Dominic on the line. Hey, Dominic.
5: Hey, guys. How's it going? Good to be here. Thanks for taking my call.
4: All right. So, Dominic, let's see. Tell us what's going on. You met a girl. Where'd you meet her? Tell us the whole story. Where'd you meet her? Let's see. What else? Where'd y'all go?
6: What she look like?
4: Give us all the details.
6: That, you know, what that body do.
4: Yep.
5: Okay. So, you know, we're in a dating app age, and, you know, I met this girl on the apps, and then I invited her to Topgolf, and, you know, we had a great time. You know, we played some games, had some drinks, you know, little cute touching things, and so, you know, I'm a gentleman, so after the date, you know, I texted her to make sure she got home, and then the next day, texted her good morning, and I haven't heard anything back from her. So, it's, you know, feeling a little confused because I thought it went well, and hoping you guys can help me out.
6: All right, real quick, let me ask, was you cheap? Did you pay for everything? Did she have to pay for anything? Are you one of those 50-50 guys or anything? What's up with the money situation?
5: Well, no, I think a man is supposed to make a good impression on the first date. So, you know, definitely
6: paid for everything.
5: And things like that. Yeah, definitely, you know, 50-50 stuff, got to put your best foot forward, you know?
6: Okay. Mm-hmm. All right.
7: Did you come looking presentable? What was that swag like? Was the shoes
6: that
7: on
6: drip.
7: Point?
6: Mm-hmm.
7: That drip was on point. You had the necklace on. Talk to me. The haircut was live.
5: Oh, no, yeah, I definitely got a haircut, you know, but I call my sister anytime I have a date, and I kind of, like, show her what I'm wearing. You know, she said I look good, and she hasn't been wrong before, but so I was confident.
7: That's important. Put my best foot forward, look nice, and, you know.
4: So we're talking to Dominic, and Dominic went out on a date, and again, you said you met her at a bar?
5: Yeah, well, we ate on the dating apps, and so then we went to Topgolf, and that's when...
6: You went where?
5: So that's when we met the first time. Topgolf?
4: Topgolf, okay. You know,
5: Topgolf.
4: All right, and so what about, like what about your conversations? Y'all have a lot in common?
6: Mm, yeah, good question.
4: Does she have kids? Did that turn? Do you have kids?
6: Did
4: that turn her off?
6: The right things.
5: I don't have any kids at the moment, but we definitely connected. We both like to watch Breaking Bad, and we really connected on just our obsession of that show, you know, just the characters and all of that. So I thought that was a good, you know, that's what we talked
6: about.
5: Breaking
6: Bad, that's a good show.
5: We seem to have. I think it's one of the best shows that's ever existed. I don't want to get into all that, but I thought we connected on that. We seemed like we were looking for the same things, you know, really just trying to see how things go. So I thought we had a good platform for us to go somewhere.
4: Okay.
6: All right. So listen, sometimes people leave that
4: Damn,
6: sound like you
4: talk?
6: A little bit, Dom. Sometimes people leave specific things out. I did. Is there something you're leaving out of this story that is the obvious? That's why she ghosted you. Thing. Are you sure? You show.
5: I don't think so. I'm pretty straightforward with everything about myself. So I'm just as confused as you are.
4: Okay.
6: All right. Well, I believe him.
4: I'll tell you what we're gonna do. We're gonna call her. And we're going to find out exactly what happened on the date. And I just want you to know, be prepared. We always tell people this, but just be prepared for anything and everything, because we're going to tell her you're not on the line, right? We're going to tell her you're not on the phone. So we'll just see what happens, okay? What was her name again?
5: Tamara.
4: All right, we're going to get Tamara on the line, everybody. We're going to get on the phone, find out what exactly happened on the date and why she never called Dominic back. That's coming up. It's Date Fail. It's Dee Dee in the morning.
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2: Governor Whitmer signed a law that makes it a felony to trespass in secured non-public areas of the Mackinac Bridge. These include the towers, cables, and substructure below the surface. Now, if you're caught trespassing in those areas, you could face up to 4 years in prison. The Trump administration imposes new tariffs of up to 12.5% on 60 U.S. trading partners from Canada and Mexico to China and Vietnam, accusing them of failing to crack down on forced labor. It went into effect at midnight after a separate set of 10% levies on most imports expired. This marks the president's latest attempt to resurrect a global system of tariffs after a Supreme Court ruling earlier this year struck down most of his country-by-country rates. For the latest news, weather, and sports, be sure to tune into 6 News, and we're always online at WLNS.com.
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24: Hey, Mid-Michigan, this is Ian Kress from the WLNS Sports Department. While we wait this offseason to see who will take over as the Detroit Red Wings general manager and if or when Captain Dylan Larkin gets traded, yesterday, Patrick Kane signed a two-year, $16 million deal with the Chicago Blackhawks, the team he spent the first 16 years of his NHL career with. Kane was with the Red Wings the last three seasons and is getting ready for his 20th season in the NHL. The Rocket Classic will begin next week at Detroit Golf Club, and Jordan Spieth has committed to the field. It'll be the first time he has played at the tournament in Detroit. He joins names like Brooks Koepka, Wyndham Clark, and Xander Schauffele to be playing in the Rocket Classic next week. Have a good Friday.
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25: Another beautiful day for Mid-Michigan. Our temperatures getting slightly warmer than yesterday, with those highs getting into the low 80s. Partly cloudy skies and low humidity. Those temperatures will drop down into the upper 50s for tonight. 90s are back by Sunday. From Storm Tracker 6, I'm meteorologist Cole Engel.
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4: It's Dee Dee in the morning, and guess what? It's all about date fail, y'all. We got Dominic on the line. Woo. Dominic says that he went out on a date with a girl. You said her name was Tamara, right?
5: Yes.
4: Is Tamara a cougar or anything? I just thought about that. Maybe, maybe, you know, she felt like you were too young or something. I don't know. Is she a cougar? Are you all the same age? What?
5: No age discrepancy.
4: Okay. All right. So let me just say, then I'll tell you what we're going to do. We're going to find out what happened on with Tamara and why she never called you back. Please be quiet, okay?
5: Okay.
4: Okay. Here we go.
27: Hello?
4: Hi, is Tamara there?
27: Hi, this is Dana. Who's calling?
4: Hey, Tamara. It's Dee Dee in the morning from the radio station, along with Jay Cruz
6: yo.
4: Trey G and comedian J.J. Williamson. How you doing?
27: Oh, I'm great. Did I win something?
4: No.
6: Good question, man.
4: Everybody says that, though. No, yeah, but you could. Do. You can win some dinner right now. Hey, we're curious about you went on a date with a guy named Dominic, and we just want to know how it went.
27: Oh, God. The date was cool. He was cool. Yeah.
4: Yeah, what? Cool. Like, what's the problem? I mean, like, tell us. What's going on? What
7: you
4: happened?
7: You sounded very hesitant.
4: Yeah, and vague.
27: This. He's cool. Like, I don't have any issues with him or anything like that. He's just not really my type.
4: He's not your type. Okay. Well, then why? I mean, like, so on a scale of 1 to 10, 10 being the best, what did you rate the date?
27: A 6.
4: A 6?
6: Wow.
4: Well, that's good.
6: I mean,
4: that ain't bad.
6: 6 is good.
4: 6 is decent. It's not bad. Now, why didn't you give it a 10? Why? What was wrong? Why didn't you call him back? Because that's what we heard, a rumor.
27: Oh, my God. Are you
6: Yeah, we heard you ghosted him a little bit.
27: Okay. So, I'm at Dominic, this is going to sound real messed up, y'all, but I met Dominic at a bar. We were kind of drunk, and he is a handsome guy, but I didn't remember a lot about the interaction. So, you know, we were texting for the most part because I'm really busy. So it's not like we got on the phone or anything like that. But when I got there, I noticed that he was, you know, a handsome guy. But when he started speaking, I noticed that he had like this stutter or speech impediment, and I was like, "Listen, it's
4: Oh, hold on a second now. Hold on a second now, Tamara. No disrespect, baby, but you can't seem to find the words.
7: For real.
4: You sure? You only got the speech.
27: Y'all got me out here on the radio. Oh. I'm trying not to sound crazy.
4: Okay.
27: But like, it's not cute.
4: Oh, wow. It wasn't cute. You said.
27: I don't particularly find it attractive. Like, I want, you know, a big, strong, handsome, protective man or whatever, and that's kind of like goofy, and I'm not cool with it.
6: Not goofy.
4: Oh,
27: I just feel like you got to be transparent about these types of things.
4: Okay. Mm. Well, Dominic's on the line, and let's be transparent. Okay, I'm going to be transparent. He's here. He's on the phone with us. Dominic.
1: Tamara, you said it was a problem. We were on a date.
4: Damn.
1: Said he was okay.
4: Hold on, is this Dominic? This don't even sound like Dominic now. Dominic?
1: No. When I get excited, I can't. It's hard for me to say things. Mm-hmm. But you said it was okay on a date, and
27: I'm very uncomfortable right now.
1: Okay. You
4: Dominic,
1: you
4: hold on a second. Hold on. Dominic, calm down a second, because I mean, I need you to get your words right.
6: Yeah.
4: Slow it down. Okay? Real quick, honestly. I have my niece stutter, so I understand.
6: If it makes it worse, yeah, calm down a little bit.
4: Tamara, you're saying you feel a little uncomfortable right now.
27: Yes, because y'all call me and ambush me with this.
6: If
27: I ghost you, just let it go. There's so many other fish in the sea, bro. Just let it
1: but
27: go.
1: No, it's not okay. You could have told me that this was a problem. Like, before, like, I bought drinks and food. You could have said it was a problem.
27: Dominic, would you like for me to reimburse you? Is that how you feel?
4: Damn.
1: It's the principle behind it. It's not about
7: us. Tamara, let me ask you something, man. When y'all was out on this date and Dominic kept talking, was spit coming out of his mouth? Does it go over his food?
4: I don't believe that when you stutter, spit comes out. You, sir.
27: It's not that spit was coming out of his mouth. Hold on,
4: listen, Tamara.
27: I'm not going to continue to deal with this for much longer.
4: Okay, Tamara, I was just going to say this. You know, J.J. Williamson, who works with us here on the show, he actually has a speech impediment. J.J., you don't stutter.
7: No, I don't stutter.
4: What you have, J.J.?
7: I just fumble over words.
4: Oh, boy. He got a thick tongue.
7: Yeah.
1: JJ, you don't have to deal with these problems.
7: Yeah, I get Dominique, man. Look, man, you got to turn that into a positive, man. But you know what? Next time you go out with Tamara, if there is a next time, just
27: there's not the... going to be a next time. Oh, this man sat here and ambushed me on the phone. Are you f***ing kidding me?
6: Oh, Lord. I heard that clearly.
4: All right, we sure did. All right, hey, Tamara, my bad, baby.
27: So give Dominic the money back and we should be good, right?
4: Yeah, you're right. Oh, you got a good point.
27: All right.
4: All right, gather yourselves. All right, listen, everybody.
27: This is so damn whack.
4: Okay, you know, I'm sorry, Tamara. I'm so sorry. But he did call, and this is part of the show called Date Fail. But thank you so much for letting us get you on the radio and talking to us, okay? All right,
27: Bye. Fine.
4: Y'all give it up for Dominic and Tamara. It's Date Fail. It's Dee Dee in the morning.
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13: Another beautiful day for mid-Michigan. Our temperatures getting slightly warmer than yesterday with those highs getting into the low 80s. Partly cloudy skies and low humidity. Those temperatures will drop down into the upper 50s for tonight. 90s are back by Sunday. From Storm Tracker 6, I'm meteorologist Cole Engel.
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9: Another beautiful day for mid-Michigan. Our temperatures getting slightly warmer than yesterday with those highs getting into the low 80s. Partly cloudy skies and low humidity. Those temperatures will drop down into the upper 50s for tonight. 90s are back by Sunday. From Storm Tracker 6, I'm meteorologist Cole Engel.
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0: At the house with it, watching sinners.
1: Who you with?
0: On the couch with my favorite sinner. I was about to, but you convinced us. Should I decorate her walls or log off to Pinterest? 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

0: It's Dee Dee in the morning, and if you missed the show...
1: I remember when I first started working with Cedric the Entertainer. Mm-hmm. Folks was hitting him up like, man, why you got JJ? Mm-hmm. You know, he from Mississippi. Mm-hmm. You know, ain't no, he can barely talk.
0: Uh-uh.
1: Why you got him on there? But look where I'm at today, though, player.
0: Come on, let him know.
1: Huh? I'm on the coldest show of all time.
0: And I love it. That's what I
1: so
0: love.
1: So what, I break verbs. So what, I have run-on sentences.
2: Yep. Oh, no.
1: Yep. But I still know what a comma is, though.
0: Yep, yep.
1: I just don't use them.
3: 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It's Money Making Monday. Also, I got to get some advice

0: concerning a grown woman that I'm involved with.
1: All right. Ooh,
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0: It's Metro Malik, your four-time top of the town best radio DJ, the First People Edition. You made it happen. I give you a humble and heartfelt thank you. 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
1: Sometimes you can just feel it. 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And Haley is one Democrat standing up to Donald Trump and taking on the corruption in Washington. 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
9: Another beautiful day for Mid-Michigan. Our temperatures getting slightly warmer than yesterday with those highs getting into the low 80s. Partly cloudy skies and low humidity. Those temperatures will drop down into the upper 50s for tonight. 90s are back by Sunday. From Storm Tracker 6, I'm meteorologist Cole Engel.
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2: Sometimes you can just feel it. 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
11: Another beautiful day for Mid-Michigan. Our temperatures getting slightly warmer than yesterday, with those highs getting into the low 80s. Partly cloudy skies and low humidity. Those temperatures will drop down into the upper 50s for tonight. 90s are back by Sunday. From Storm Tracker 6, I'm meteorologist Cole Engel.
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13: Another beautiful day for Mid-Michigan. Our temperatures getting slightly warmer than yesterday, with those highs getting into the low 80s. Partly cloudy skies and low humidity. Those temperatures will drop down into the upper 50s for tonight. 90s are back by Sunday. From Storm Tracker 6, I'm meteorologist Cole Engel.
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Put it up. Oh, yeah. Baby. Oh, yeah. Baby. Oh, yeah. Baby. Oh, yeah. Baby. Oh, yeah. Baby. Oh, yeah. Baby. Oh, yeah. Baby. Oh, yeah. Baby. Oh, yeah. Baby. Oh, yeah. Baby. Oh, yeah. Baby. Oh, yeah. Baby. Oh, yeah. Baby. Oh, yeah. Baby. Oh, yeah. Baby. Oh, yeah. Baby. Oh, yeah. Baby. Oh, yeah. Baby. Oh, yeah. Baby. Oh, yeah. Baby. Oh, yeah. Baby. Oh, yeah. Baby. Oh, yeah. Baby. Oh, yeah. Baby. Oh, yeah. Baby. Oh, yeah. Baby. Oh, yeah. Baby. Oh, yeah. Baby. Oh, yeah. Baby. Oh, yeah. Baby. Oh, yeah. Baby. Oh, yeah. Baby.

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0: Stacks 92.1 with the hits that power the party. Thank you for moving with Metro Malik. The Jonas Brothers are coming to Soaring Eagle on Wednesday, August 5th. 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
2: 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Mm-hmm. Folks was hitting him up like, man, why you got JJ? 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Mm-hmm. You know, he can barely talk.
1: Uh-uh.
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0: It's that power of the party, Text 92.1. Thank you for moving with Metro Malik. If you got to go to the Mary J. Blige El DeBart concert last night, I'm pretty sure you had a good time. I've seen her in concert. It's such a positive thing, and women empowerment, and so many great songs. And we're going to talk about another pioneer of woman empowerment and changing the landscape of things down the line. After, what do I got going on? Something from Kool & The Gang and J-Lo. Here's Mr. Smith on Stacks 92.1.
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0: The hits that follow the party, Stacks 92.1. Thank you for moving with Metro Malik. At 10 years of age, this person started just creating their own path, becoming a pilot and then doing what needed to be done to break records, including being the first woman to fly from Hawaii to Cali. And I think there was another one in there. It is Amelia Earhart. Amelia Earhart Day is today. Encouraging individuals to, you know, be the best that they could be, and especially women. Apparently right now there's only 13% of pilots are women, so there's definitely room for more. Coming up down the line, it's a little something from Jay-Z with It's That Power of the Party, Sex 92.1.
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14: We do see our temperatures falling into the mid to high 50s for our lows during the overnight hours. High pressure continues to dominate the region for another day with clear skies throughout the day tomorrow. And our high temperatures do rise once again, getting into the mid to high 80s across the region. For Storm Tracker 6, I'm meteorologist Daniel Namus.
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18: Take the bass line out. Uh-huh. Jiggle. Bounce.

The Hits That Power the Party. You are moving with Metro Malik on Stax 92.1. Move around the corner and do some moonwalking with Michael Jackson and feel like a superstar. Here is Don Toliver as you're moving with Metro Malik with the Hits That Power the Party, Stax 92.1.

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Stags 92.1 with the hits that follow the party. Thank you for moving with Metro Malik. And less than an hour, it's the Metro Malik Music Mix. Please take a listen. I'd appreciate it. Let me know what you think. I'd really appreciate that. But coming up first down the line, we got a little something from TWDY, Sam Smith, and Kim Petra. But here is Andale, Andale, Mommy, E-I, E-I. Uh-oh, it's happening now with Nelly on Stags 92.1. Ruth?

The Hits That Power the Party, Stacks 92.1. You're moving with Metro Malik. I'm judging. Totally judging. Two things that don't seem to go together, but they're doing it anyway. They're

0: paper. That's what I love.
1: So what? I break verbs. So what? I have run on sentences. Yep.
2: Oh, no.
1: I, but I still know what a comma is.
0: Yep, yep.
1: I just don't use them.
3: 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It's Money Making Monday. 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
0: All right.
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There's that part of Party Stacks 92.1. Thank you for moving with Metro Malik. Are you with somebody that'll hold it down? Like, hold it down while you're doing time? We're going to talk about that down the line after Janet Jackson and Usher. Here's Positive K with this, that part of the Party Stacks 92.1.

0: Text 921, thank you for moving with Metro Malik. Happy Friday. Coming up down the line around the corner a little bit is the Metro Malik music mix. It would really be cool if you stuck around for that. Are you willing to stick around if somebody goes and does time? If your special person does time, are you ready to hold it down? Are you ready to do what needs to be done? Are you ready to put it on lock? Are you ready to just do that time with them? Are you ready to take care of their spiders? A woman in Florida is accused of selling a man's tarantula collection while he was in jail. She admits that she sold them, but she also said they were dying without him there to take care of them. Hoping that's not a euphemism. Coming up down the line, we're going back with Biggie on Stacks 92.1.
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14: We do see our temperatures falling into the mid to high 50s for our lows during the overnight hours. High pressure continues to dominate the region for another day with clear skies throughout the day tomorrow. And our high temperatures do rise once again, getting into the mid to high 80s across the region. For Storm Tracker 6, I'm meteorologist Daniel Namus.
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15: 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Number one.
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Biggie with the hits that power the party on Stacks 92.1. Thank you for being here. Happy Friday. Yeah, you know what that means. It is the Metro Malik Music Mix around the corner. Thank you for checking that. I appreciate it very much. But here's Kalani with the hits that power the party. Stacks 92.1.

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1: The hits that power the party, Sax 92.1. Thank you for moving with Metro Malik. Coming up down the line, we got a little something from Flo Rida. Here's another feel good. Dogs doing good things. A Connecticut family's husky is a hero after stepping between a child and a charging black bear. Home security footage captured the bear running toward the child, but then the dog sprinted across

0: morning. And if you missed the show,
1: I remember when I first started working with Cedric the Entertainer. Mm-hmm. Folks was hitting him up like, man, why you got JJ? Mm-hmm. You know, he from Mississippi. Mm-hmm. You know, ain't no, he can barely talk.
0: Uh-uh.
1: Why you got him on there? But look where I'm at today, though, player.
0: Come on, let him know.
1: Huh? I'm on the coldest show of all time.
0: I love it. That's what I
1: so
0: love.
1: So what, I break verbs. So what, I have run-on sentences.
2: Yep. Oh, no.
1: But I still know what a comma is, though.
0: Yep.
1: I just don't use them.
3: 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It's Money Making Monday. Also, I got to get some advice concerning a grown woman that I'm involved with.
0: All right. Ooh,
1: while you doing that, I'm going to be dropping some money in your pockets with this $1,000 mini game.
0: All right, make sure you wake up, win, and laugh with your favorite morning show.
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This up out of parties, text 921. Thank you for moving with Metro Malik. Happy Friday, yay, yay, yay, yay. Coming up down the line, we got a little something from DJ Jazzy Jeff and the Fresh Prince and Jay-Z with a little help from Alicia Keys. Here's one celebrating the Roland 808. Stay blackety black, black, black, black on this Friday on Stacks 921.

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0: X 92.1 with the It's That Power of the Party. Thank you for moving with Metro Malik. I am still trying to figure out a way to get Raiden and Kieran to go to New York City. I'm trying to figure that out. But anyway, what was I going to talk about? Oh, if you want to move with me, find me at MetroMalik.com. 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Let's put it on the counter and book it and make it happen. I would be honored to be in your mix. Coming up down the line, we got your Crown Cup ready with the Hits That Power the Party. 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
2: Sometimes you can just feel it. 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
15: We do see our temperatures falling into the mid to high 50s for our lows during the overnight hours. High pressure continues to dominate the region for another day with clear skies throughout the day tomorrow. And our high temperatures do rise once again, getting into the mid to high 80s across the region. For Storm Tracker 6, I'm meteorologist Daniel Namus.
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Stacks 92.1 with the Hits That Power the Party. Thank you for moving with Metro Malik, Nadine Zimmerman of Lansing. Around the corner, we got a little something from Michael Jackson and some Spice for Your Life. And here's one that's going to keep, I mean, it gets my head nodding. I am judging if you don't. Just a little bit, though. Here's T.I. doing that retirement stuff on Stacks 92.1.

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1: Hey, yeah, I wanna shoot, baby. 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

There's that power to party stacks 92.1. Thank you for moving with Metro Malik. Move on down the road. Coming up down the line, we got Ralph Tresvant and The Weeknd and Playboi Carti. Here is Bruno Mars on Stacks 92.1. 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

0: Stacks 92.1 with Is That Part of the Party. Thank you for moving with Metro Malik. Cousin Michael of Upper Marlboro, Maryland, listening to Stacks 92.1 on the application. 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I don't know what kind of phone he has, but I know he listens to Stacks. 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
2: I remember when I first started working with Cedric the Entertainer. Mm-hmm. Folks was hitting him up like, man, why you got JJ? Mm-hmm. You know, he from Mississippi. Mm-hmm. You know, he can barely talk.
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2: Why you got him on there? But look where I'm at today, though, player.
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2: 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I'm on the coldest show of
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1: And I love it. That's what I
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1: love
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2: I break
1: you.
2: Verbs. So what, I have run-on sentences.
1: Yep.
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2: I, but I still know what a comma is, though.
1: Yep, yep.
2: I just don't use them.
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Stacks 92.1, happy Friday, friend. Thank you for moving with Metro Malik on that party train. Coming up down the line, we got a little something-something from Stephanie Mills and JT. And here's In Too Deep as you're moving with Metro Malik. But this is that part of the party, Stacks 92.1.

0: This is about the party sex 92.1. Thank you for moving with Metta Malik, and thank you for lending me your ear. Go for it. Go for it. I don't care what it is. Whatever that is, if it's a goal, if it's an achievement, if it's a class, if it's somebody that you've been wanting to ask out on a date and see if they're interested in you, go for it. Go for it. Go for it. Go for it. Because sometimes the not knowing is the hardest part. Sometimes just the thought process of rejection in your brain is worse than the reality. Because what ends up happening is if you try to go for something, let's say you want to ask somebody on a date and they say no, you don't have to think about it anymore. That's a closed-ended situation. You spend the rest of your life wondering what if, and then all of a sudden, it turns out to be like no, and you go on to something else. Or it turns out to be yes, and the best thing that happened. That's a closed-ended situation that could start something brand new, which is the best thing that could ever happen. Or you can find out that they're just not interested, and that can open you up to a myriad of possibilities. Go for it. Ask for it. Get it. Make it happen. Quit procrastinating. Just go for it. That's my thing to you. This is Friday. It's the weekend. What do you got to lose? Go for it. Ask that person out. It doesn't matter. Because you find out what's actually happening instead of wondering what's happening. Free yourself. Go for it. And I'll see you on the flippity flip flip flip flip just after 3 with more Step Out of the Party, 692.1. Go with love.
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13: We do see our temperatures falling into the mid to high 50s for our lows during the overnight hours. High pressure continues to dominate the region for another day with clear skies throughout the day tomorrow. And our high temperatures do rise once again, getting into the mid to high 80s across the region. For Storm Tracker 6, I'm meteorologist Daniel Namus.
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Stax 92.1 with the Hits That Pop the Party. Thank you for moving with Metro Malik. Happy Friday, friend. I appreciate you sticking it through the whole week. Coming up around the corner. Does that party train stop? Oh, heck no. Because around the corner, you got Boyz II Men, Blue Cantrell, French Montana, and Max nodding your head. And you know the Baker Boys are doing it all over again. And if you miss Dee Dee and her crew with the Funny and the Money, we got the rewind happening tomorrow morning from 6 a.m. to 10 a.m. Thank you for moving with Metro Malik this week. I leave you with Baby Kendrick as you on Stax 92. I almost made it. One.

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1: Who you with?
0: On the couch with my favorite sinner. 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
1: It doesn't matter. Just don't curse.

0: 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Make sure to check us out every night right here on Stacks 92.1. You know what's going down, Capital City.
1: Baker Beezy in the house. Let's turn it way past 10.
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1: 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The Baker Boys are about to enter.
2: Hey! Welcome to the Baker Boys Show. Nick V and Eric V. Every day, we're going to sing a song. Sing along if you know the words.

0: Friday. Nick V and Eric V up in the house. Coming up later on in the show, we got some mouth-to-mouth positive affirmations from my heart to yours.
1: And coming up in my Baker Buzz, this is sad. Chadwick Boseman's family is still fighting over his estate 6 years later after he passed away.
0: I hate
1: this. That's the worst.
0: I do not like this at all.
1: I mean, what the hell, man?
0: I know.
1: Get it together,
0: we're
1: family.
0: We're talking about it, the administrator, the estate, and all that stuff. Coming up in your Baker Buzz right around the corner, y'all.
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10: It's Dee Dee in the morning, and if you missed the show...
11: I remember when I first started working with Cedric the Entertainer. Mm-hmm. Folks was hitting him up like, man, why you got JJ? Mm-hmm. You know, he from Mississippi. Mm-hmm. You know, ain't no, he can barely talk.
10: Uh-uh. Mm-hmm.
11: Why you got him on there? But look where I'm at today, though, player.
10: Come on, let him know.
11: Huh? I'm on the coldest show of
10: Thank you.
11: All time.
10: And I love it. That's what I
11: so
10: love
11: So what,
10: about
11: I break
10: you.
11: Verbs? So what, I have run-on sentences?
10: Yep.
1: Oh, no.
11: But I still know what a comma is,
10: yep,
11: though.
10: Yep.
11: I just don't use them.
12: Hey, get Stop ready, man, because we are back in action and getting your paper right with the big homie Ass Cash. It's Money Making Monday. Also, I got to get some advice concerning a grown woman that I'm involved with.
10: All right.
11: While you doing that, I'm going to be dropping some money in your pockets with this $1,000 mini game.
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0: It's Mick V and Eric V, the Baker Boy. Sad news from the Bozeman estate. Apparently, Chadwick Boseman's family is fighting over his estate 6 years later.
1: He didn't have a will, so that's part of the problem. They're fighting about it amongst themselves. So Chadwick Boseman family members are battling over his estate. The Black Panther actor's two brothers, Derek and Kevin Boseman, filed a lawsuit on behalf of their parents against Chadwick's widow, Taylor Simone Ledward. They asked the court to remove Ledward as the estate administrator due to her not distributing the actor's assets as ruled by a judge in 2022.
0: She just took the money and rolled.
1: Right. The ruling split the estate, Ledward inheriting 50% and the other half equity between Chadwick's parents, with each of them receiving 25% of Derek and Kevin. Said that has not happened to this point.
0: So
1: it's terrible. You know, I'm sure if Chadwick was looking from heaven down at the family, he wouldn't want them fighting over this stuff. But we all know how when money comes into play, somebody passes away, especially if they don't have a will.
0: Yeah.
1: The greed comes out.
0: It's a sticky situation.
1: It's terrible.
0: So if there's anything to learn out of this, get your will in order so your family doesn't have to deal with any of this crap.
1: Very
0: after
1: true.
0: You're gone. They're fighting over stuff that you can't take with you to heaven.
1: Yeah.
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1: It's the Baker Boys on a Feel Good Friday. Don't forget Nick V with a brand new mouth love.
0: So I'm thinking about my next career, Eric V, and I think I want to go to the culinary arts school.
1: Really?
0: But I'm not sure if I want to be serving up ants because I might go to jail.
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16: We do see our temperatures falling into the mid to high 50s for our lows during the overnight hours. High pressure continues to dominate the region for another day with clear skies throughout the day tomorrow. And our high temperatures do rise once again, getting into the mid to high 80s across the region. For Storm Tracker 6, I'm meteorologist Daniel Namus.
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21: What in the baby? 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
2: All right, so I'm talking about my next career, Eric V, because I love to cook. And they always say, do something you love, you never have to work a day in your life, right? Well, I'm doing that right now on the radio, but there's so many other layers to Nick V.
1: So you love something more than this? Is that what you're saying?
2: Wow, I didn't say all that.
1: That's what I heard.
2: But I do get the same effect when I present a dish and it tastes so good. It's like, wow, I could do that myself just with ingredients.
1: What about that dish that you made one time when we were in Bay Area?
2: That was terrible. I was drinking.
1: So you're going to blame it on the liquor.
2: I don't drink when I'm cooking anymore.
1: Gotcha.
2: A chef is facing jail time after serving up ants, apparently. Yeah, he's a Michelin star chef facing a possible jail time after being accused of serving ants as a garnish.
1: Why the hell would you put ants on anything?
2: It's in South Korea.
1: All right, gotcha.
2: A place named Evett. It's owned and operated by Chef Joseph Lingerwood, who's now run into legal issues from the use of insects. In the legal case, Lingerwood is referred to as Chef A, and he's being accused of using ants as a part of the dessert, even though they're not one of the 10 species of insects that are approved for consumption under Korean law.
1: Okay.
2: The dessert in question is a sorbet that was topped with ants because of the tardiness.
1: Nah, bro.
2: They have tartness in the, apparently, in the ants, little snappers.
1: Ah, man, that's wild.
2: They add to the flavor. Lingerwood is now facing up to 1 year behind bars and a fine of up to $13,000.
1: Oh, damn.
2: Leave the ants out, bro.
3: Oh, my God. Becky, look at her
0: stacks. Stacks 92.1.

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1: You guys are great.
0: The hits that power the party. Stax 92.1.